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I wonder if you're lonesome tonight. You know, someone said the world's a stage and each must play a part. 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

I bring you ready for the weekend, Friday night from 7. We have got a whole hour of current party anthems for you to get you into the weekend in style. 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So join me Friday night from 7.

this is Paul Baker kicking things off for midweek, the 17th of June. It's Wednesday. On the way, Barbara Dixon, Boomtown Rats and the Bluebells, but we'll kick things off with Adamski featuring Seal on vocals, his killer.

0: Well, we've made it to midweek. It's the 17th of June. It's Wednesday. Barry Manilow celebrates his 83rd birthday today. Singer Paul Young is celebrating his 70th. Tennis legend Venus Williams, 46 today. Jodie Whittaker, former Doctor Who actress, is 44. Greg Kinnear, you'll know him from As Good As It Gets and Little Miss Sunshine, 63 years old today. Lee Ryan of Blue is 43. And who else have we got? Musician Rory Williams in Doctor Who. Arthur Darvill is in Broadchurch as well, 44 years old today. It's World Day to Combat Desertification and Drought today. It's a United Nations Day. It's Apple Strudel Day. It's Global Bin Man Day. It's Eat Your Vegetables Day. Mascot Day. It's also Cherry Tart Day, marking the peak of the early summer cherry harvest with a celebration of crisp pastry and glossy fillings. It's Clean Your Desk Day today as well. Clean your desk. Also today, we're going to be answering the conversation starter I gave you at the end of yesterday's show. What is the most petty reason you've ever completely lost interest in a potential romantic partner or friend? Quite a deep question. Your answers are next.
1: Paul Baker.

Now, at the end of yesterday's show, I gave you the conversation starter. What is the most petty reason you've ever completely lost interest in a potential romantic partner or friend? Ryan went on a first date with someone who used their phone's flashlight to read the menu in a slightly dim restaurant. Put him off. Didn't speak to her again. Sophie stopped speaking to a bloke because he ended every single text message with a full stop, even short ones like okay. Made him sound like a Victorian headmaster. Okay, Thomas once ended a friendship because a guy clapped when the plane landed at Gatwick. Megan lost all interest in a guy when she saw him try to high-five a bartender who was clearly just trying to hand him a pint of lager. And Jack went on a date with a girl who pronounced the word espresso with an X. Knew right away, there and then, that he could never recover that and never ever share a breakfast table together. Thank you for those. More in the next hour. The Brainbusters on the way soon, though.

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9: On the way next, it's a midweek brainbuster question for you. Also on the way, Bob Marley, Blur, The Buzzcocks and Brandy and Monica. Here's Bazza first, Bermuda Triangle, Barry Manilow, that is.

Right, it's Brainbuster time, your midweek Brainbuster. According to a supermarket survey, what is the number one item that shoppers pick up with the absolute best intentions on a health kick, only to throw it away entirely untouched a week later? Been guilty of this myself. According to a supermarket survey, what is the number one item shoppers pick up with the absolute best intentions on a health kick, only to throw it away entirely untouched a week later? Your answer is coming up next, and I'm pretty sure it's going to be the same as mine.

0: Right, let's answer your brain buster for Wednesday. According to a supermarket survey, what is the number one item shoppers pick up with the best intentions on a health kick, only to throw it away entirely untouched a week later? The answer is clearly a fresh bag of salad, or any salad of any variety, untouched a week later in the bin. Bye-bye.
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5: On the way next, we will be having your amazing facts for Wednesday. Carl Douglas will be kung fu fighting, Brother Beyond will be trying harder, and right now Kathy Dennis is covering the kinks.

0: On the way in the next hour of your show for Wednesday, dramas of the supermarket big shop and signs you entered a traditional sweet shop. It's on the way in the next hour. Let's have some facts of the day for you. Did you know Barry Manilow didn't write the hit Mandy? It was originally a rock track called Brandy, written by Scott English and Richard Kerr, with Manilow slowing it down. He slowed it down into the massive power ballad that we know and love. Before his solo music career took off in the 80s, Paul Young was a lead singer with a short-lived British street pop group called the Q-Tips. The traditional dough of an authentic Austrian apple strudel is so elastic because bakers knead it repeatedly against the table to develop the gluten, then let it rear under a warm, overturned ceramic bowl. And the record for the longest-serving sports mascot goes to a minor league baseball character, but the internal temperature inside those giant plush foam suits can easily top 40 degrees Celsius on a warm summer afternoon. Surely that's like being in an oven, isn't it? You can only be in there like 10 minutes at a time, surely. Those are your facts of the day. On This Day in History is on the way in around about 10 minutes.
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Feel good tunes, good vibes, and a spark to get you moving. I'll sort the music. You

Good morning to Sharon's Wakey Wakey Show. Sharon M's Wakey Wakey Show, should I say. Oh, that has made me laugh so much. Because if I just look at the top line, it looks like Chrissy was first in. So I was going to say, well done, Chrissy. Oh, you could choose the song, but if you look down, it was actually John Alex that came in first. He's the first Wakey Warrior this morning. So, John Alex, give us a song. How are you all this morning? 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Almeria Gold 95.5. One day I'll get that right. Spain is enjoying full summer conditions with the Almanzora Valley, the hottest location, nudging the mid-30s, while Malaga stays a little cooler thanks to the Mediterranean. Now, I always get Charmaine's weather wrong. In the UK, it's a pleasant early summer day rather than a hot one, with Spen Valley reaching the low 20s. And Crosby, Anne and Nancy are listening. Slightly cooler on the coast, sunshine for most places, with only a small chance of the odd shower in parts of northern England. Sun rises at 6:48 and sunsets at 21:30 in the Almanzora Valley. And Spen Valley, 4:37, make the wonder Charmaine is up. 4:37 it rises. And it sets at 21:40. Lots of sun in the northern hemisphere. Right, shall we crack on? Shall we? Released in 2007 and bursting with sunshine, whistles and feel-good vibes. This was a breakthrough hit for Noah and the Whale. It's 5 years' time. Good morning. So, good morning to John, Alex, Chrissy, Charmaine, and Lynn. How are yous?

Love that song. And I know Charmaine doesn't, because she gets up at 6 o'clock. Why? Why not give her a little song in the morning too? And it reminds her of my son Matty, because he introduced it to us in 2008, around the time we used to work in Bailey's.

0: And this is for John Alex, who said, anything Northern Soul, of course. So this is Don Thomas. Come on, train.
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Don Thomas, Come On Train. 1973. 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And Charmaine's liking that one. 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That's for Friday. Ba-ba-ba.

0: Alex is sitting on the fence with that one. Really?
1: Good morning, everybody. It's Jeff Feelgood here. 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

Stick By Me Baby by The Salvadors, 1967, originally released on the tiny Chicago label Wise World. Record was a commercial flop in the US, but later became one of the most iconic Northern Soul records ever played at Wigan Casino. Stops it

Charmaine says, well, no, she doesn't. She's dancing. And Joe Rabbit says, yes, this is a tune. He's played this one. Thank goodness for that. Right, going right forward to 2020. One of my favourites, Dua Lipa. And she's levitating.

Lipa, Madonna, and Missy Elliott. All levitating on a Wednesday morning. Take you for a ride. Charmaine's got a busy day today. And both Lynn and Charmaine are loving that tune. Yeah, it's alright, isn't it? So toe tapper. Little shoulders are going as well, aren't they? Little

Good morning to Super Noodles and Gordy. How are you? You both fine? It's Wednesday. Don't know whether that's special or anything. I keep thinking you might work Monday to Friday, but no, you're very similar to me and Chrissy and Charmaine. We work stupid hours and stupid days.

Houston, dance with somebody. And come on, let's walk on that sunshine, because it's there now. It took a long time to get here this year.

Charmaine says the weather was dismal yesterday in Yorkshire and it looks like it's going to be the same today. Oh. Never mind, get yourself a piece of paper, draw a sun, colour it in yellow and stick it in your window. I'm so glad she's not sat next to me, she'd probably throw me something.

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I have noticed, though, that nobody is on from Almeria Gold. I just wonder if we are broadcasting live there. Anybody listening on Almeria Gold, say hi. Stevie Wonder from 1970, still on the pulse, on the beat, he's there. And this next one, completely different vibe, but still there. Come on, girls, we can do this. It's Wednesday, and it's mine and Chris's last day at normal work. So that's why it's a bit cheesy today.

0: Thank you, Super Noodles, you are a star. Maria Gold, 95.5, is alive and kicking, but everybody seems to be in bed. Don't blame you. And we have another DJ on the chat, don't know who it is.
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preferred brew and a Morn currant tea cake with Lerpak. Oh no! I am so jealous. 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This is especially for my better half, Fito and Fittipaldis. 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Por la boca, Fita.

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1: Yes, a very good morning, my lovely Wakey Warriors. Let's see if I can do this. My lovely, can't do it. It's not Gert Lush, is it?

0: jump on it. If you...
1: Quentin and not so Chris talking about breakfasts. Crumpets and melted cheese. Oh. And Chrissy said a slice of strong cheddar on top. Stop it. Don't believe me, just why. Charmaine says, I do cheese on toast with jam at all. And Chrissy says, you're almost German then. And Charmaine says, pork chops, potatoes and sauerkraut. And do you know what's in my tin for my breakfast? Nothing. It ain't tin, tin. It ain't tin, tin. Nothing in my tin. It's nothing. It's not in the tin. So I hope you all enjoy yourselves.

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After me on Almeria Live 107.5, you have, normally, Tim the Legend, but he swanned off to Ibiza, bless him. So we have our Fiona MC. She did a fabulous show yesterday. So she's going to be covering for him again until around about 9:45. And then we have Cat Dog's Party Playlist at 10. Midday Show with Ryan Brown at 12. The Top 10 Show at 2:00. And that's with PMP and Action Jackson, 5:00. The Hit Mix with our very own Robbie. 90s Throwback at 7. Paul Baker's Golden Hits at 9. And music all the way through the night until me again. Me? You poor sausages. Wednesday. What date is it? 17th we are. On Almeria Gold, we have the Feel Good Factor with Jeff Feel Good. He'll be giving us a telly addict to ruin my brain. At 10:00, we will be having Cat Dog's Party Playlist because Pete Miller is recovering from his operation. I hope you're doing well, Pete, and your family too. Bobby Gray on the wireless. Cool Blige. Can't do it. What's My Line? And all sorts of wonderful music. Bobby Gray on the wireless, 12:00. Top 10 show, 2:00. The Golden Hits show at 5. 70s Soul show at 7. And the Gold Mix, Gold Music Mix at 9. And again, you've got me as well on Almeria Gold tomorrow. Not if I don't lie in. I've not done it yet, but there's time.

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1: Oh, bless you, Tracy. That's for you. That was for you. She'll be coming round the mountain. Have a lovely day, you all. She'll be coming round the mountain when she comes. I'm going to leave you in the capable hands of Claire MC, on Almeria Live 107.5 and Jeff Feelgood on Almeria Gold 95.5. Thank you for everybody that's joined in on the chat and people listening, walking the dogs or cleaning windows. Have a cracking day. I shall see you again tomorrow, Thursday. It soon comes round, doesn't it?

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11: That's right, if you hop onto almeriaradio.live and click on join, you can join in the live chat and say good morning. Tell me if there's a song you fancy hearing. Good morning to Lynn and good morning to Super Noodles, who calls me fairy because it rhymes with Clary. Hope you're both well and having a lovely day. Right, shall we have some Len? I like this one. It goes bop, bop, bop quite a lot. What do you think?
12: Sam,
13: hey, you talked to Mark lately?
12: I haven't really talked to him, but he looks pretty down.
13: He looks pretty down. Yeah, well, maybe we should cheer him up then.
12: What do you suppose we should do?
13: Well, does he like

0: Chef, come here, come here, come here.
1: Wow, look at her.
0: I know.
1: Man, I've never seen Sharon look so bad before.
0: I did once before, but this is pretty bad.
1: Yeah, what do you think she got up to last night?

Good morning to Sharon M joining us in the live chat at amwayradio.live. Brilliant show from you this morning, Sharon. She's like a little energizer bunny, isn't she? Lynn, loving the tunes there. Thank you, Lynn. Next up, I've got some S Express. No, not the normal one. This one. This is Hey Music Lover.

Good morning to my mum joining us in the live chat at HelmeryRadio.live. She's got a cup of tea for me. I'll be down for that in just a second. This is Claire MC in for Tim the Legend on The Breakfast Show, sponsored by the Irish and English Store in Alula del Rio, the Indian Garden in Arbeles and the Star of India in Touray, and the Beauty Rooms at Total Entertainment in Touray. Like I said earlier, we've still got all the usual stuff that Tim will do. We've got Can You Tell Me a bit later on. We'll have the weather, we'll have the events guide. But now it's time for our daily dose of Queen. I've chosen this one today, and I'm going to do just this by having a cup of tea. I'm going to keep myself alive.

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Alicia Dixon and Knockdown. Good morning to Pedro joining us in the live chat. He's coming up with the excuses already for Can You Tell Me. It's golf today, apparently. So, you know, he might not be able to get the answer. Oh, what a shame, Pedro. And good morning to Dawny as well, joining us in the live chat. Next up, while we're in the sort of UK garagey sort of area with Alicia Dixon, let's go with some Sweet Female Attitude.

come on. Camille Jones and Fedi LeGrand and The Creeps. And before that was a B15 project with Girls Like Us. Taking us up to the break, we've got some Danny Minogue. And after that, we'll have the weather and some Can You Tell Me? So don't go anywhere.

0: Hi, John Alex here. Why not come with me and take a trip back in time and listen to the tunes from the 60s, 70s and 80s on my afternoon Essential show? 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

The Brothers Johnson and Stomp. That's two songs I've played today that have an exclamation mark. That is Stomp, exclamation mark, and earlier I played Erasure, and that was Drama with an exclamation mark. There you go. This is Claire MC in for Tim the Legend on The Breakfast Show, sponsored by the Irish and English Store in Alula Del Rio, the Indian Garden in Arbeleas, the Star of Indian Touray, and the Beauty Rooms at Total Entertainment in Touray.

I just fancied some background music. I found this by David McCallum. 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It is currently 25 degrees and it's sunny. We have got 4 kilometre an hour winds. It is clear. We've got a 43% humidity. Our sun rose at 6:47 this morning and will set at 31 minutes past nine. We have forecast 0 millimetres of rain for the next 5 days. Hooray! So when Mum goes and gets her hair done today, she doesn't have to worry about taking an umbrella to the hairdressers with her. She's going to be absolutely fine. We have got 5 days of sunshine coming up. We've got maximum 33 degrees today in Arbeleas, and all the way up to Sunday is going to be 35 degrees on Sunday afternoon. Sunday afternoon, I'll tell you a bit more about something that's going on Sunday at the Bar International and the Loveys. I'll tell you about that a little bit later on. But big thank you to the Beauty Rooms in Torrey for sponsoring the weather. 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So if you have a habit of eating your gel polishes, then you're not going to die. There you go. Well done to the Beauty Rooms. And thank you. And I'll leave you with this last little bit of David McCallum.

Random little piece of music there for you. Right, now it's time for Can You Tell Me? I'm going to play you three tracks and you've got to tell me what they've got in common. Is it that they're something to do with the artist? Is it something to do with the songs? Is it a wordy thing? That's for you to guess. So three tracks. If you know the answer, message me private to the DJ. Pedro's already got his excuse in. Here's track one.

Good morning to Marky Mark joining us in the live chat. We've got a couple of wrong answers in. Is it joints? Is it body parts? Things that crack? I know mine certainly do. Is it socks? No. But good guesses. You're good, but you're not right. Here's track two.

It's just dawned on me that this was a song from an advert. Well, you could call it a song. This is a track from an advert. My usual guess. But that isn't the answer. No. A great big Correctamundo to Marky Mark, coming in with the gold medal with the right answer. And to Wendy Adaman, good morning to you. You are also correct. Maybe track three will give it to you, Super Noodles bronze medal, still up for grabs.

0: We are playing Can You Tell Me? And we've got two correct answers in so far. So let's give you a bit more time. I'll tell you what I've played. We'll play some adverts and see if you can figure it out. I played Funkadelic, Not Just Knee Deep. I played Mr. Wazzo and Flatbeat, and that was Status Quo, Ice in the Sun. Let's do some adverts, give you some thinking time, and I'll be back afterwards with the answer.
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0: This is Claire MC in for Tim the Legend on The Breakfast Show. And before the break, we were playing Can You Tell Me? I played three tracks and you had to tell me what the connection was. I started off with Funkadelic, Knee Deep, and then Mr. Wazzo, Flatbeat, and Status Quo, Ice in the Sun. Funkadelic, Knee Deep, I was looking for Knee. Flatbeat, I was looking for Flat. Ice in the Sun, I was looking for Ice. They could all be followed with the word cap. Knee cap, flat cap, ice cap. Well done. And
1: correctamundo.
0: Correctamundo to Marky Mark in the gold medal and Wendy in second with the silver. This is Cappella. You got to let the music.

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They have Walls, Richmond's, they have meat free, they have gluten free, and they have skinless. So any kind of sausage that you're after, you can get them in packs of six up to packs of 40, and prices start at just £3.50. So go and see Pam down at the Irish and English Store. Let's have some Sugar Babes.

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as the Cardigans and My Favourite Game. This is Claire MC standing in for Tim the Legend on The Breakfast Show. Now, as you probably know, I am the chairman of the local theatre group called The Loveys. And this Sunday at Bar International Arbeleus, we are holding an open day, that's not easy to say, at 3 o'clock. It is hosted by Almery Radio's own Steve Jackson, and we are going to be putting on a few little turns, having a lovely Sunday roast, and hopefully getting to meet quite a few more people who'd like to join us. It's free entry, there's a raffle, there's a quiz, there's a tombola, and we're raising money for our chosen charity this year, which is AA Dog Rescue. So you can sign up and you can be a member if you want to. If you want to do a little turn, you can get up, sing us a song, do us a little monologue, show us some magic, whatever your talent is, come along to the open day and show us. There should be plenty of space because the event is outside, but to be sure that you've got a table, please call 693-709931 to book, or if you hop on to The Loveys, that's L-U-V-V-I-E-S, The Loveys Facebook page, you can find out more information there about our open day on Sunday. It should be fun. I'm doing a little song. We've got some very talented people singing some songs from musicals, and we've also got the written word there doing us some amazing readings. So should be a great afternoon, and of course Ali's Sunday dinner, you can't miss that. It's worth going just for that, really, to be honest. So come along 3 o'clock on Sunday, New Bar International, and meet the Loveys. Right, let's have the Lightning Seeds. It's the life of Riley here, isn't it?

Good morning to Cat Dog joining us in the live chat at amwayradio.live and Lynn loving that tune, The Life of Riley by The Lightning Seeds. Here's another one that I drag out, you know, when you can't think what you want to hear and it's one what you get an earworm and that kind of thing. This is another one of my earworms. It's Sleeper, it's In Between Her.

You have been listening to The Breakfast Show with me, Claire MC, in for Tim the Legend, sponsored by the Irish and English Store in Alula del Rio, the Indian Garden in Arbeleas, and the Star of India in Toray. 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Still to come today, in about 2.5 minutes' time, Cat Dog will be taking over early for the party playlist while I go to work. At 12 o'clock, it's the midday show with Ryan Brown. I'll be listening to see if I can get his connection. At 2 o'clock, it's the top 10 show with the Jacksons. 5 o'clock, the 5 o'clock hit mix. 7 o'clock, we've got 90s and noughties throwbacks. At 9 o'clock, it's Paul Baker's Golden Hits. And then you'll have some handpicked music taking you through the night to Sharon and Wakey Wakey. And then I think Tim's back tomorrow. Looks like he's had a lovely holiday. Right, that's it from me. I'm going to leave you with Kendo. No, not that Kendo. I need a lover tonight. See you tonight, Polo the Cat. From me, that's it. Love you. Bye. Love you. Bye.

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4: Good morning, morning, morning. It's Cat Dog. It is Wednesday, the 17th of June. In a little bit earlier this morning. Massive thank you to Sharon M and to Claire MC for your shows already today. Good morning. Cool.

0: George Ezra, kicking off the show with Blame It On Me. Good morning to everyone. Just after 10:15 on the show today, we've got a brilliant Guess the Movie quote that will come up about that time. Looking forward to playing the songs.
1: Hey, Fonzie.

That on the fabulous Cher there, One by One, probably one of my favourite Cher songs of all time. Very underrated, I think, that song. Doesn't get played enough. Well, the version I've got is 5 minutes, so it's no wonder.

I think we'll squeeze in one more song before we go to the ads, and then we can come back and do Guess the Iconic Movie Quote. Looking forward to playing all the songs for that today. Morning.

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3: Good morning and welcome back to Cat Dog with the Party Place. It is that time for the movie quote. Love this. Good morning to Reckless John. Joining us to Jando, to Lynn, to Marky Mark. Good morning. Now, trips that Total Entertainment have got. 23rd of June to Cartagena, €19 per person. 25th of June and the 30th of July to Murcia for a shopping trip, €15.50 per person. And 26th of September, Cartagena for the Fiestas. Oh, I love this game. It's ace. Right. From 2008, that's the year for the movie. What movie is it? Why So Serious? From 2008, the iconic quote is, Why So Serious? Get those answers in. I'll be playing songs to help.

Oh, I can't believe I've never played that before. That's the Blasters there. Oh, Reckless John, Lynn, you're kind of on the right lines. Very much, very, very close. Kind of. There's just something else I need, really, from that. Good morning to Kim D and a massive hello to her brother and sister-in-law, Mark and Leslie, who are there with them until Saturday. And yes, see you later at Nopal. Looking forward to it. So from 2008, we've kind of got Lynn and John in with Ooshies, but I just need a little bit more. 2008. Yeah, Lynn, I'll take that. Well done. From 2008, Why So Serious? What movie is that from? From 2008, Why So Serious?

will definitely take Ooshies off Lynn and Reckless John. It's very super, super close. But I know what you mean. I'll take it. There's just a word. All will become very clear very shortly. 2008 is the year for this. The movie, guess the iconic movie quote, "Why So Serious?" From 2008, "Why So Serious?" Two songs left.

next chance to have a go with guessing iconic movie quotes sponsored by Total Entertainment. Last chance from 2008. Why so serious? From 2008. Why so serious? No. Last chance. If you don't get it now,

0: Well done to Mamazoota, Linda Reckless, John in with She's Well Done from 2008. Guess the iconic movie quote. The line was, why so serious? Well done if you said it belonged to the Joker. The Dark Knight. We'll do a brand new one on tomorrow's show. We'll be right back after these.
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5: It is good morning and welcome back to Cat Dog with the party playlist here on 107.5. Good morning, everyone. Now, Sleep Tight are open Monday to Friday, 10 till 2.30, Saturday, 10 until 2, and you can discover the comfort of Sleep Tight's 200 thread count temperature control bedding. It helps regulate your body all night, keeps you cool in the summer and cozy in the winter. They've chosen one from Girls Aloud even. This is Jump. How high?

0: morning to Ian M joining us on the live chat. Morning, hope you're well today. It is gorgeous out there. Gorgeous, I say.
1: I've never been closer.

Wow, Ian Am's loving life. He's having a busy, busy morning in the garden. Good morning, Ian. Come to mine after, please. Thank you. You could do ours.

Next up, a request for Mamazoo. This is Kelly Clarkson, People Like Us. 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

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Feel good tunes, good vibes and a spark to get you moving. I'll sort the music. You sort

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1: Good morning and welcome back to Cat Dog with the Party Playlist. Wednesday the 17th of June. Morning, Dawny, joining us on the live chat. So it is time for the New Bar International Song of the Day. So Friday, this Friday the 19th at 8, it's Dreamboats and Petticoats. Saturday the 20th at 8, it's Seldom Sober. Sunday the 21st of June at 3 p.m. at the New Bar International. The Lovies, they're having an open day. There will be food, drink, music, laughs with the Lovies, or audience participation is encouraged, and it's hosted by our very own Almaria Radio, Steve Jackson. Get in contact, get your tables booked now. That is something to do on Sunday the 21st of June. Do you want to be a part of it, either in the cast, behind the scenes, loads? So yeah, get in contact and get that booked in. Melbourne Moore now, this is it.

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9: Good morning, everyone. Welcome back to Cat Dog with the Party Playlist, Wednesday, 17th of June. Now, Kira's Hair and Beauty Salon in Arboleas. They can do haircuts, colour, styling, nails, brows and beauty. And news just in, from the 1st of July, they will be offering Botox, dermal fillers, facial rejuvenation. Oh my God, sounds amazing. Get booked in ASAP, because they'll just be so busy with them offering this. And this is a fully trained doctor as well that is joining the team there at Kira's Hair and Beauty. I don't think there's enough Botox in the world to help me. Now this week we've chosen, well I have, I've chosen the word people for Kira's theme. Oh, and Mama Zoo, I didn't realise, because she asked for Kelly Clarkson, Want People Like Us. I already had that lined up to play in this section, but never mind, we've already done it. So I'm going to go with George Michael, Star People.
10: I

here at Song of the Day there. I've chosen songs with people in the title. Do you have one? Can you think of one? Oh, this fits in nicely. It's a bit of a footy song. We Are the People, and this was from the UEFA Euro 2020. Mark Garrix and Bono, Oh, on the Edge.

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5: Today, Wednesday, 17th of June at the Crematorium, Herclovera, 10 until 1. Karen from Colifer is available to have a chat regarding anything funeral related. At Nobel Restaurant, Arbalace at 6, Saks with Tim at 6 o'clock, followed by Disco and Karaoke Night with Rob Mack at 8:30-ish, there or thereabouts, and the football will be shown inside the bar. 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
6: This ain't no disco. It ain't no country club either.

Right, I'm going to play a couple of songs now. I've seen the awful news this morning that Paul Messenger, aka One Love, an artist that came over here and did loads of gigs, I've seen him many a time, has sadly passed away with a very brave battle with cancer. It is very, very sad news. I've just seen the post that his wife Carol has put on. Already loads and loads of comments on there. So I'm going to play a couple of songs just for Paul, aka One Love.

Oh, very, very sad news coming in today. Paul Messenger, aka One Love, over here, seen him many a times, and you can just see the outpour there on Facebook. Oh, it's a very, very sad loss. Okay, so I'm going to still play a couple of songs, and this is why I suppose it's really, really important that we all, if we can, help support the Walk for Life, because, well, they do say one out of three of you will get cancer, and Walk for Life are there to support for translation and everything. So yeah, I know the kind of the figure at the moment stands at 28,500 euros, which is incredible. But I do know they have many more families that are in need at the moment. So yeah, if we can carry on supporting the Walk for Life, that would be fantastic.

also dedicating this song to the beautiful cat that sadly passed away. Oh, I've never seen the crematorium in Arbeliers so busy. Yeah, cancer sucks, doesn't it? Let's try and keep raising that money for the Walk for Life. You never know when you're going to

0: Hi, join me, Tim the Legend, Monday to Friday, 8am to 10am for the breakfast show. Oh, and the Duchess will be with me every Monday if she remembers to turn up.
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6: Good morning and welcome back. You have been listening to Cat Dog with the Party playlist today, Wednesday the 17th of June. Still to come today, 12, the midday show with Ryan Brown. 2, the top 10 show with the Jacksons. 5, the hit mix with Rob Mack. 7, it's 90s Naughties throwback with Travis Mitchell. 9, Paul Baker's golden hits. Loads coming up. Stay with us, everyone. Have a great rest of your day. Of course, I'll be back tomorrow. Until then, hasta banana.

0: Lunchtime with Ryan Brown. Kick your afternoon off the right way.
1: Oh, very good afternoon, and a massive thanks to our cat dog. Awesome stuff as always. It is lunchtime. It is Ryan Brown, and you've got me for the next 2 hours right here on 107.5. How are you?

clock has just ticked past midday, 17th of June. Summer solstice approaching, 4 days away. Looking forward to it. World Cup in full flow. The sun's shining. I tell you what, is there any better place to be than on 107.5 listening to a bit of tunage? Hope you're all well on this fine Wednesday. Comment section is open on mariaradio.live.

Hoops from Panic at the Disco. Before that, we had Pitbull with Green Light and Bellini Samba de Janeiro kicking off the midday show today. Got loads of people saying hello in the comments section, so I'll give you all a little shout in just a sec. Anybody else out there wants to say hello, get on almariaradio.live and drop a comment. I have to warn you, there is no missing link today, I'm afraid. Everything's all been a little bit chaotic in Brownsville over the last week or two. Nothing bad, but I just haven't... I literally logged on my laptop this morning at 4 minutes to the hour and jumped straight on. So this is improv at its best. But I'm sure that you'll help me out, won't you? I'm sure you will. Steve P, good morning. Hello, how are you, Steve? Listening in the UK, hope you're well, mate. Afternoon to our Johnny boy. Says, afternoon, big man. Dulcet tones abound again. Hope you're well, my friend. And Julie, of course. Hello to Mick and Jeanette. Our cat dog. Oh, cat dog. Awesome show as always, cat. She'll be back same time, same place tomorrow. And every weekday from 10 a.m. for the party playlist. Hello to Ian M. Hello. It sounds like a 30-degree job, that, Ian, what you're up to. Hope you're well, Mucker. And Fiona, of course. Hello to Johnny H. We've got Jess and Andy. Whoop! DJ RB in the house. My ex-neighbours. About as Scottish as you can get while still living in England. Hello to Charlie and Zoe at the Cottage Bakery. PMP, hope you and Action Jackson are well and warming up for later. Hello to Dawny. Afternoon, Dawny. And the wonderful Claire MC. Good afternoon, Claire. Great to have you all. If there's anybody else out there and you fancy saying hello, give us a drop of a message. Come on, might as well have a conflab while we're here.

0: sir, I have just been informed that we are straddling the lake between 107.5 and 95.5 today. So we're on both stations. So if you're listening on Gold, a very, very good afternoon to you. Hope you're doing well. I can see in the comments we've got Mary there. Hello, Mary. So we're on both stations today. Bobby, we'll be back. Don't worry. Hopefully everything is sorted very soon. Now, I'm going to go to adverts. And when we come back, we've got some awesome tunes coming up from The Jam and from The Skids, going back to the late 70s and punking it up a little bit. I'm going to drop in a few tunes as well from Benson Boone, Kylie Minogue, and Three Doors Down. Don't go anywhere, because I will be right back.
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0: Just coming up 20 past 12, you're listening to 107.5 Almeria. It is Ryan with the Midday Show. Big shout out to Paul and Donna in St Anne's and our very own Jando. Good afternoon, Jando. Hope you're well.

Jam with one of their most somber numbers, of course, the Bitterest Pill. Here on 107.5 and 95.5. A very good afternoon. It is just turned 25 past 12. It is Ryan with the Midday Show. Got Kryptonite now with Three Doors Down. Want to give a massive shout out to Andy and Lou, currently driving up to the Lake District for a few days away. Enjoy, guys.

0: just for Andy and Lou. On the way up to the lakes for a nice little breakaway. Kryptonite from Three Doors Down. Hello to Bobby. Hope you're doing well, fella. Hope everything's okay. Got loads more tunes on the way, including Benson Boone and Kylie, and a bit of Post Malone turning his hand at some country with Blake Shelton.
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10: Lunchtime with Ryan Brown. Kick your afternoon off the right way

Miley. Always amazes me. Look at her now, 2026. She's been around since the 80s. Never gets any older though, does she? And still got it. Love at first sight. You are listening to Al Maria and Al Maria Gold, 107.5, 95.5. If you're there, say hello. Get on almariaradio.live. Drop a comment. Let me know you're listening. We'll give you a shout out. And if you've got a tune you want to hear, might do that as well. Got some Post Malone and Blake Shelton on the way after this one from Benson Boone. Mystical, magical. Love this song.

know, if someone had told me 5 years ago that I would be absolutely addicted to a song that involved Post Malone, I would have laughed them out of the room. Post Malone and Blake Shelton, pour me a drink, and I've got a funny feeling that a few of you out there in that 30 plus degree heat might be asking a bartender or two to pour your wee drink a little bit later. I might be wrong, but I'm pretty sure I'm right in most cases. Going back now, throwing back for a bit of Stevie Wonder. Signed, sealed, delivered.

0: Stevie Wonder. One of them things, all you have to do is hear his voice and you can see him in your mind's eye, can't you? Signed, sealed, delivered. On the Midday Show, big shout out to our very own Rob Mack. Hi, Robbie. Hope you're doing well. Got loads more tunes and the event guide coming up. Just coming up 12:45. Don't go anywhere.
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from their debut album, which was a cracking album, wasn't it? The whole concept was swap out lead guitar for piano and let's see if we can make an album with it. Well, it didn't half do well, did it? That, and of course, Somewhere Only We Know, another one of the songs from that album. Cracking tunes. And a good band as well. They've produced some great albums since. So these now. Throwing back with this one. So Young from The Cup.

0: Happy, happy music from The Corrs, So Young. Love that tune. I never actually get bored of listening to The Corrs. Love the voices. Love the music. Irish treasures they are. Here's one from The Stone Roses. Love it.
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0: of the species from space. It is time now for the event guide, sponsored of course by Valerie in Mahaka. Massive thanks to Valerie for sponsoring the event guide here in Almeria. I'll be letting you know what's going on up at Valerie and in the local area.
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0: Okay, so massive thanks once again to Valerie sponsoring the Almeria event guide. What's going on up at Valerie this week then? So tonight from 9 p.m. it is the pre-World Cup DJ party, England-Croatia tonight, of course, building up to the match, and the match will be live on the TV up at Valerie Mahaka tonight. Tomorrow the 18th, it's Andy Coogan live from 9. On Friday the 19th from 9, it is the wonderful Carl Lewis. And Saturday the 20th from 9:30, it's the Silent Disco. Sunday the 21st from 5 o'clock, it's the J3 Rock Experience. And from 9, it's the Fun Disco and Karaoke with DJ Carl. That's what's going on up at Valerie. Elsewhere, though, today, we've got lots of football going on everywhere. I'm sure you'll be able to catch it somewhere. No Pal Restaurant Arbalays from 6. It is Sax with Tim, followed by Disco and Karaoke with our very own Rob Mack. And then at 10 p.m, England versus Croatia. Of course, Oasis Clubhouse, Los Gallardos. At 7 o'clock is Midweek Roast with music from Live Singer 2 Acoustic. Gibberton Hostel Maze and Arbalays from 7, it's line dancing for beginners through to mixed levels. Miraflores Los Gallardos from 7, it's games night. And then we've got the quiz on at Anto's Bar from 7. Another quiz at the Hotel Continental Mahaka from 7. Rio Sala from 7:30, another quiz. And at Bar Gemini's Amantora from 7:30, another quiz. Loads of quizzes going on tonight. Good luck, whoever you're supporting. I'll be supporting England, of course. But if there's any Croatia fans out there, I wish you luck and I hope you lose.

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2: Hi, I have to apologise if you heard me talking to my daughter's school on the phone then. Ryan, when you're not live on the mic, you need to turn it off. What a timing. Yeah, so you may have heard me just getting a phone call from my daughter's school to tell me that she's not well and me arranging to go and pick her up after the show. Apologies for that, but thank you, Paul Mitchell, for catching it. Much appreciated, mate. It could have been a lot worse if that conversation was one of my friends. Well, Ofcom would be on.

David Houlivard with Point of View. Cracking tune. You don't hear it as much anymore, do you? Yes, Paul, you're right. Glad it wasn't an 0898 number. I'm just glad it was the school, because 99% of the phone calls I make are a lot more colourful than that, so it's a good job it was the school. But thanks for catching it once again. As a special thank you for catching the song, I'll play some Muse just for Mr. Mitchell.

just ticking past 25 past one in the Almondborough Valley. You're listening to Al Maria Radio and Al Maria Gold. It is Ryan with the Midday Show. That was Muse with Supermassive Black Hole. Going back to 1975 for this one from the Motors.

love that song. A class act, Delamitri, Nothing Ever Happens. So the sun is shining today. It's lovely and hot, whatever you're up to. I hope you're having a nice time. I'm going to play a summery song for you now, just to keep you in the mood. England are playing later as well. Come on, England. Would it get any better?

0: sunshine.
1: Somebody stole the my sunshine. It was lovely here in the UK this morning. Have you Spanish people not got enough? 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I'm only messing. Len, steal my sunshine. On Al Maria and on Al Maria Gold. We've got the Jacksons coming up in just over 20 minutes' time with their top 10 show.

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0: so lucky.
1: Oh yeah, Franz Ferdinand. Do you wanna? I'm gonna play some Mr. Probs, another summer track with Waves, and a classic ballad from Starship in just a moment. Keep it locked on 107.5 today. We've got loads of great shows on the way. Coming up next, we've got the Jacksons with the Top 10 Show at 2 o'clock. 5 o'clock, it's a Hit Mix with Rob Mack. 7 o'clock, 90s and noughties throwbacks with our Travis. And at 9 o'clock, we've got Paul Baker with his Golden Hits Show, which is always a great way to spend your evening. Also on Gold, coming up at 2, the Top 10 Show, followed by Paul Baker from 5 p.m. And then at 7 p.m. it is a 70s Soul Show. 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Al Maria, place to be.

That is it from me for today. Massive thanks for tuning in and all you fantastic listeners and commenters. Much appreciate the interaction as always. Stick around because the Jacksons will be with you coming in less than 5 minutes, 2 o'clock, with their top 10 show, PMP and Action Jackson. 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Have a great rest of your day. Come on, England. And I'll catch you next time.

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0: And a very good afternoon. It is the 17th of June and the time is 14:02. You are listening to the PMP.
1: And me, Action Jackson.
0: Action Jackson. So we've got a lot of great tunes lined up for you today, all through the decades. We've also wanted to hear a little bit about the Lovey's Open Day later on in the show. We've got the 10 chart rundown of a given year, which we'll let you guess on that. And we have three reverse songs. Obviously, with a request thrown in, if you stick to the rules of it being a top 10 at some time over the years. So we're going to start off the day with a little bit of Aerosmith, and this one got to number 4 in 1998, and this is called I Don't Want to Miss the Thing.

0: of Aerosmith's just to start the afternoon off a little bit slowly. So thank you very much, Ryan, for your show. Great tracks as always. I was listening, Paul and sorry, Paul. That's because Dawny's just come in the chat. Afternoon, Dawny. Michael and Steve were listening from the poolside, and I was also listening to Cat Dog Show. Unfortunately, I didn't get on to say hi in the chat, Cat Dog, because I was cleaning up a pool of blood because I had an accident in the kitchen again.
1: Yeah, you had an accident in the kitchen because you opened the kitchen door onto your own foot.
0: I did. Oh my God! There was,
1: you need wrapping bubble wrap.
0: There was blood in the bathroom and the kitchen and in the lounge.
1: Murder on the dance floor.
0: Yeah, like that. And it even ruined my nail appointment today.
1: Yeah, you were supposed to go for a pedicure.
0: Yeah, couldn't even do that. And she went, oh, she looked at my toe and she went, no, that's too bad.
1: You're not wrong. I'm surprised you went. I'm surprised we didn't call an ambulance.
0: Well, don't take the mickey out of me. You've got a bit of doing that. Okay, I forgot to mention also, we have Stig as well, don't we?
1: We do.
0: So you know a little bit about that, and I don't. So we'll carry on with that. Ian, very good afternoon. And yes, do you know what? Thank you very much. We did well on our win, or Steve did. He knew most of it. Although he's saying to me, you did a quiz, and I knew the answer. And he kept saying to me, so who is it? And I told him the answer. And what I forgot to do, I forgot to push the A on the phone. I'm going to have a drink in a minute. Do you want to introduce?
1: I don't know
0: how to drink at the moment, have I?
1: Afternoon Jando.
0: Afternoon Jando. Awesome, how are you? Get back in the box.
1: You just said, do you want me to introduce stuff because you're running out of steam because your voice is all hoarse.
0: No, I just need it. I need some water.
1: What will we do next?
0: Let's have a little bit of Beach Boys. What's this one about?
1: Beach Boys?
0: Yeah.
1: I like a bit of Beach Boys all the way back from the 60s.
0: Mm-hmm.
1: This is I Get Around.
0: You certainly do.

0: and that was from 1964.
1: That's a short song.
0: Yeah, it was actually. I think they all were sort of, 2 minutes an eight, even though a lot of Elvis and Cliff Richard stuff was a little bit. Less what?
1: Less wax.
0: Wax?
1: Yeah.
0: What's that mean?
1: On 45s. When they were producing records, 50s and 60s, less wax. Less wax.
0: Oh. Okay. Okay. Let's go a little bit 2006 now with a number three hit from this band, Rocksteady.

Right, next up is the American band The Bangles. Now, they are actually more of a sort of, not punky, but more of a rocky girl band. Obviously had a hits with Eternal Flame and this one, Walk Like an Egyptian. And this one reached number 3 in 1986.

Right then, so if you've seen Facebook, you'll have seen that fellow entertainer One Love, Paul, sadly passed away from cancer, which is a real sad loss for everybody in the musicians' world and anybody that got to know him. And one absolute stunning guy he was. So we're going to play this one, dedication to him. Love a bit of reggae that used to do. Love a bit of Jewelers. Here's a bit of Bob Marley. Could It Be Loved? This is for Jason Georgia. This peaked at number 5 on the UK singles charts.

0: So coming up in about 8 minutes' time is our first reverse song. But next, I'm going to take you to a Danish-Norwegian dance pop group, Aqua. This song, Dr. Jones, I believe, was the fourth release single from their album Aquarium. And this followed up...
1: Aquarium, do you get that? I like that.
0: Yeah.
1: I like that.
0: Yeah. And this follows up from their most successful song.
1: Sounds
0: of
1: fishy,
0: Barbie
1: mate.
0: Girl. This one, Dr. Jones... Oh, God, here we go. Here comes with the water jokes, the fish jokes. This got to...
1: Get off your perch.
0: Shut your cod. Oh my God. Somebody give me some help this end, please. This got to number one in 19...
1: A bit tenchy.

0: right in between all the jokes there that Steve was giving me with cod jokes and fish jokes and water jokes. I can't remember if I said that was a number one in 1998, but it did. So he's going to introduce the next one. We've got one more song before we go into the reverse song. So what's this one, Jackson?
1: A bit of rock for as well. A rock band, not so much a rock song. This is Nirvana and Smells Like Teen Spirit. And they had a number nine for this in 1991.

0: What a long track that was. So it has obviously gone half past the hour, so it is now time for the backwards song. But just before we get started, I'll say a very good afternoon to T-Belly Michael, who's in the lounge listening from Alexa. And also he's just had, no, he didn't have a tea this time. He had cake and he had cheese toasties. So he'll be happy listening to this, although I don't think he's going to get the reverse song. If you know what it is, prove it to the DJ.
1: It's time for the Backwards Song, sponsored by TK Tuning.

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Serumon. And while you're thinking on that one, we go to a little bit from Ace of Base, Don't Turn Around. And this one got to number 5 in 1994.

0: bit of Ace of Base there. So this is the last chance on the reverse song, and then we'll play one more song, and then we'll let you know what it is. So here we go.
1: It's time for the Backwards Song, sponsored by TK Tuning.

0: Do you know, when you listen to that backwards, it goes, whoa, belt up.
1: All right, easy, Tiger.
0: We'll let you know after this song what we're doing.
1: Right, next up is a song written by Billy Ocean in 1985. And did you know that Boyzone also had a version of it? Judy Duck doesn't like this because it's not Westlife, but this is a version released on the 1st of March 1999, and it got them number one in the charts. Absolute chart topper, did better than the original.
0: What's it called?
1: It's called When Go and Get Stuffed.
0: Stuffed?
1: Go and Get Stuffed. That's all you can hear. Go and Get Stuffed.
0: I'm going to listen to it now. When they're gone.

0: I have to say, I think Westlife do the better version.
1: Westlife don't do a version.
0: There you go. I have to throw it in there, just so you think I'm a complete spanner.
1: I think you need more meds.
0: Nah, I don't need no meds. Who else on the chat?
1: Go and get stuffed. Go and get stuffed. Go and get stuffed.
0: Okay.
1: Batman. The Batmobile is firing its way through the streets of Brampton.
0: It is
1: looking
0: indeed.
1: For criminals. So the Batmobile A&C.
0: Out of the cave.
1: On the way to Mama. So say hello. We would say hello from T-Belly Michael, but he's asleep on the sofa.
0: Again.
1: It's like a dormouse. He had 12 hours sleep last night, got up this morning, had breakfast, had a sleep for an hour, been in the pool for half an hour, got out on the sofa, asleep again.
0: Bless. So what's the answer then?
1: What's the answer to what?
0: Reverse song.
1: The reverse song is a bit of ABBA and Winner Takes All. So well done to Claire MC, well done Jason Georgia, and first in was Cat Dog.
0: And Carmen Allen, I have got a song for you straight after this one. Don't go anywhere.
1: They are going somewhere.
0: Okay, they are going somewhere.

Winner takes it all there. So well done to everybody who had a go and got that right. And we will have another one at 1:30. Next up is a song for our Canadian friends. And this is Kiss, I Was Made for Loving You.

0: So now it is time for Arbeláez's own Eric Clapton in the making. It is Return of the Stig. And what we want to know is, what is this classic song by an amazing rock guitarist, one of the entertainers that does the longest gigs ever when he goes on stage? But what is this song by the Stig? Answers private to the DJ.
1: Guess the intro, played by Arbeláez's newest guitar sensation, the Stig.

0: And that got to number six in 1977.
1: That's another cover.
0: I think half the stuff nowadays are covers of something.
1: That was originally done by the Honeycombs in 1964. Did you know that?
0: I do now.
1: And that reached number one outside the UK. And number one Australia, Canada and Sweden.
0: Mm.
1: But the original did. And that one peaked at number six. 1977.
0: Yeah.
1: So there we go. So next song by The Stig. So here you go. This was released as the first track for a very big album in 1984. The singer was basically told by his production team, before they could release the album, they needed another song. So he went back to his hotel room, wrote this overnight. It became the biggest selling 12-inch single of 1984 across the US. Peaked at number four in the UK. I'll tell the album it was from after we've played it, after another song, give you another clue. But in the meantime, what is Stig playing for us this week?

0: Right, shall we give you some more clues?
1: Go on then.
0: So this was the first single released from the album Born in the USA.
1: Biggest selling 12-inch single there.
0: It was remixed in 1984 across the USA. Peaked at number 4 in the UK charts. Was written overnight because David Marsh... sorry. John Lando.
1: Cover that, might be a plan.
0: Who was working with said singer of this, said, we need another song. So said singer, called The Boss, went back to his hotel room, knocked it out in 6 hours, came back, first song on the album.
1: Do you know what it is
0: called? Recorded in 4 takes, 58 mixes, single was done, the rest is history. Here we go, let's have another play of the stick.
2: Guess the intro played by Arbeleia's newest guitar sensation, The

0: And we're thinking on that, we're going to take you back to 1988.
1: Come on, somebody should know what that is.
0: For a song by Bananarama, and this hit number 5 in the UK charts, and this is I Want Your Back. Or was it something like I Wash Your Back, or whatever you were going to say?
1: No, that's Take That, Wash Your Back.
0: Yeah, I don't know. I mean, this is I Want Your Back, but I thought you maybe were going to change. I know, but I thought you maybe you're going to change the lyrics again.
1: Different
0: decade.
1: Different day.
0: But I thought you might want to change the words. Host. Oh, my God. Get

0: bit of Bananarama there.
1: A bit of what?
0: Bananarama.
1: Bananarama. So that was written by Mike, Matt and Pete.
0: Okay.
1: Do you know who they are?
0: Are they the people that wrote that song?
1: Well, I just said that.
0: Well, obviously.
1: But do you know what their surnames are?
0: Oh, I don't know. Is there going to be a joke in this?
1: No. Stock Aitken Waterman.
0: Oh, really?
1: That was written by Stock Aitken Waterman. Oh. And interesting fact about that, that was their 19th top 20 hit. And when it got reviewed, Melody Maker said, this is quite frankly the worst song they've ever done.
0: Okay.
1: However, everybody else loved it.
0: Yeah,
1: everybody
0: like
1: else loved it. Went in at number 5. Yeah. It's catchy. It's typical Stock Aitken Waterman.
0: I'm a bit like that. When you sing a song, and I don't like that.
1: And everybody else goes, it's brilliant.
0: And I go, still don't like that.
1: Yeah, you're just a wrong reviewer, aren't you? You're my biggest critic.
0: Yeah. And okay. The only critic.
1: You're not my only critic. I get lots of other critics. Don't worry about that.
0: But I should matter.
1: You do matter, my lovely.
0: Okay, right. So, should we try it one more time?
1: Your toe up, or are you still bleeding all over the floor?
0: That's not funny. Do you know what? I had to.
1: You had Tourette's, I heard.
0: Did I have
1: poor
0: Tourette's,
1: Michael,
0: or did I just
1: Michael
0: go
1: Plush.
0: On the flip, say, flip, flip?
1: You went,
0: flip,
1: oh,
0: flip,
1: golly gosh, I appear to have stubbed my toe.
0: Flipping well, didn't.
1: That's all I heard. So, are we going to play it?
0: One more time, into
1: give
0: the ads.
1: Give me all the clues then. So,
0: go on.
1: First single from the album Born in the USA. Written overnight by Bruce Springsteen, biggest selling 12-inch single of 1984 across the US, peaked at number 4 in the UK charts. What is the Stig playing for you this week?
0: And we've already got one correct answer. But do you know?
1: If you know what it is, we'll play it, then we'll play the ads, and we'll come back and play the real thing.

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I'll sort the music. 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
7: Are we going to tell everybody what it was?
8: We are going to tell everyone. It was, of course, Dancing in the Dark. This is what it sounds like by The Stig.
7: Oh, 1 minute.

0: Dancing in the Dark, and well done to a Club Car Out who actually got that correct. That's awesome.
1: Said afternoon to you, Rob. So thanks to the Stig. Stig will be back next Wednesday with another classic song.
0: Thank you,
1: but will you get it right?
0: Yeah. So in about 12 minutes' time, we're going to have the second reverse song. But up next is a song by American band Earth, Wind & Fire. This song was released from their 11th studio album called Raise. And it's called Let's Groove.
1: 1981. I love this song.
0: Yeah, and it got to number 3 in the charts. Let's Groove.

0: And there's
1: bit
0: your...
1: of classic Earth, Wind and Fire 1981. So you've got a joke for you.
0: Go on then.
1: Go on, you do your loveys thing.
0: Oh, okay, right. So I just want to do... I'm just trying to do this like with one hand and it's not working very well. So I just want to say there is an open day for the loveys and this is at the New Bar International on Sunday, the 21st of June at
1: this
0: 3 p.m. It is free entry. There's raffle and quiz. There's food and drink, music, lots of laughs. And it is hosted by our very own Steve Jackson. Now, if you want to get involved in it and have a little bit of a laugh, get booked and call on 693-709931 and have a little bit of a laugh.
1: Speak to Claire MC. We've got people playing guitar. We've got somebody doing some jokes. We've got somebody doing some verse. We've got somebody singing songs. There might be a bit of karaoke. Who knows?
0: A bit of everything.
1: Might be a karaoke. Talking of jokes, I've got a great joke.
0: Oh, here we go.
1: So... a blonde walks into a coffee shop.
0: I know, why are we blonde? Don't read it. Go on.
1: And she notices there is a peel your coffee cup.
0: Hang on, I've got to stop you there, because I'm blonde. Start again. I missed the first bit.
1: Blonde walks into a coffee shop and notices there is a peel and win sticker on a coffee cup. She peels it off and starts screaming, I've won a motorhome. The waitress says, that's impossible, love. The biggest prize is a free lunch. We're only giving away pastries, lunch and free coffees. But the blonde keeps screaming, I've won a motorhome. Finally, the manager comes over and says, madam, I'm really sorry, but you're mistaken. You couldn't possibly have won a motorhome because we don't have that prize. The blonde says, no, it's not a mistake. I've won a motorhome. What was written on her cup?
0: I don't know.
1: Win a bagel.
0: Oh, I'll get that one.
1: Good.
0: Oh my God,
1: like
0: Jando,
1: so if
0: please
1: you want
0: help
1: jokes
0: me
1: like that, come to the Lovey's open day. They'll be better than that.
0: Oh my word,
1: yeah, come and join in.
0: What are we going to play next?
1: We are now going to play a bit of Bon Jovi and Living on a Prayer. Now this one, they got into the UK charts number 4 in 1986, where it was there for a couple of weeks.
0: Very good afternoon, Paul.

0: Bon Jovi on a Prayer, and yeah, that was a little bit of a backwards song in there as well, just for those. What happened was, I've got to make sure I don't say it, I was loading the reverse song, didn't realise what...
1: Onto a different deck.
0: Onto a different deck.
1: Didn't realise what deck was playing, pressed the reverse icon.
0: And it played Bon Jovi Stand Back. And I was like, oh shoot, what have I done? So that was...
1: first in.
0: It was only a few, seconds. I was like, oh my God, what have I just done wrong?
1: Midday Mitchell.
0: Yeah, so it comes in three. So obviously, I'm not quite sure what's going to happen next. I think at 4 o'clock I might let Steve take over because it could all go wrong.
1: Yeah.
0: Lack of sleep, lack of food, lack about everything. Anyway, it's half past the hour, so actually, shall we try the reverse song now?
1: You can try the reverse song.
0: Okay, you know the rules, private to the DJ. Here we go. I'm just going to make sure actually it's reverse, I'm not playing the damn thing forward now. Right, here we go.
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0: What is that one? What is it? Let us know. We'll play the ads and then come back to it again.
1: Hi, John Alex here. Why not come with me and take a trip back in time and listen to the tunes from the 60s, 70s and 80s on my afternoon essential show. I'll be playing three number ones at three on my Thursday show from this week back in the decades. And on Friday, we'll be having a bit of a laugh, playing a few funny, silly songs. So join me on Thursday, 2 till 5, and on Friday, 2 till 4, on Almeria Radio 107.5 FM and on your Alexa.
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I think that's quite an easy one. And good afternoon to Maz. Welcome to the show. My next track up is by a British girl group called Atomic Kitten. This one is If You Come To Me. And this got to number 3 in 2003. And hopefully we'll review it all when you come back.

0: If you come to me, a little bit by Atomic Kitten there. You like a bit of a girl band, don't you?
1: I do like a girl band.
0: So are we going to put...
1: correct answers.
0: Yes, I know. I didn't tell him. I didn't tell who was correct or who was not. Oh, just so you know, Michael said he's got an inkling of what it might be. And I says, come on then. Come on then. What is it? And he reckons it's Steps. Well, guess what?
1: You're wrong. That's because he hasn't had a cup of tea for an hour and 20 minutes.
0: And he's got a chocolate biscuit as well now.
1: He's got two chocolate biscuits,
0: not a cup of
1: tea. That's where I've just been to sort him out.
0: Right, so everybody's had a little bit of a guess at this. So, shall we put Matt their misery and

0: let us know who got it right and wrong.
1: No, I'm easy. I'm still writing down. So first in was CatDog, followed by Gavlar. Good afternoon to you. Hope you're both well. Hope you enjoyed your trip to the UK. Then the lovely Tracy Fowler. Saw her at the quiz yesterday, E&M smartphone quiz. That was brilliant.
0: Yeah,
1: we'll talk about that in a minute. We won. That's all we need to talk about. Well done to Maz. You're right. Club Car Owl, he was right. And Maz says, hope I'm right. Make my day. When I was a teenager, I wanted to marry Simon Le Bon.
0: I thought it was supposed to be private to the DJ.
1: I don't think so.
0: Anything goes on this show, sorry.
1: So didn't we all want to marry Simon Le Bon, ladies?
0: To be fair, he was cracking.
1: Oh, well,
0: but then again, he married a really beautiful girl.
1: Yasmin.
0: Yeah, Yasmin she is Bon. Really yeah. A leggy, dark-headed girl. So the answer was...
1: It was Rio.
0: Duran Duran. Here we go.

0: Absolutely love that.
1: Well, actually, that's why you're singing it.
0: Club Corral says awesome bass. Yeah, we were talking about that. Like, Paul Mitchell is going to start playing bass on that. When I do my gigs, I'm going to sing that. He's going to come up and guest on bass for that.
1: Does he know it?
0: Yeah.
1: Oh. Okay. Not. Right, what do you want to say?
0: So what we're going to say is, let's play E&M's smartphone quiz ad, and then we'll talk about it.
1: Okay, here we go.
2: 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Then come along to E&M's smartphone quiz every Tuesday. It's on at the New Trinidad in Arbeliers at 3:30 and Bar Esperanza in La Alfaquia from 7 p.m. The only quiz where you're encouraged to use your mobile device. No pens, no paper, no cheating. Get your tables booked. See you there.
0: So the T-Belly 3 went to Bar Trinidad yesterday, didn't we, to do it? That was the first time we went.
1: And we now, to be fair, we weren't given the rules.
0: We were kind of not. We were sold a pup. So what you do is you have your smartphone, and you don't have to be a techie. You just turn up, and you log on to, you download an app called Speed Quizzes, I think it's called, and you download the app, which, and there's laminates on the table, so it tells you what to do. And basically, he reads the question out, and then the question comes up on your phone. And if it's like, what, so one thing was, I don't know, who played Batman or something with Iceman, and you go, it was George Clooney. So you press the first letter of the name, so you press G for George. Or what film had Winona Ryder in doing, dancing with a guy in a stripy white suit, and you beat what you, so you press B. And whoever's first in, not only do you get your points, you get bonus points for being first in. So it's like a speed timed quiz. And also if you get quiz rights. And then there's some that are pictures, and then a picture comes up. And then once you've looked at the picture, you press the picture. And then you type the letter of the, whatever it is, the actress or whatever.
1: And then there's some multiple choices.
0: And there were some multiple choice ones.
1: Brilliant.
0: Where you think, it was,
1: however,
0: brilliant.
1: There was a couple of times, there's like a couple of films that were the something.
0: Yeah, so one of the questions was, what is this movie? And it was Brendan Foster in The Whale. And I put T.
1: Instead of Whale, and W.
0: Apparently you don't put the's, you just put whale for the whale.
1: But
0: so
1: we didn't know, did we?
0: We didn't know that.
1: And we did it really quick as well.
0: We did it really quick. I was straight in, look, the whale, and then got it wrong. I was like, boo.
1: Or,
0: anyway,
1: sometimes,
0: it was really,
1: sometimes
0: really good.
1: When, like, you listen to something and you think, I know this, and you just hang on, and then it changes because it was the year. Like,
0: yeah,
1: there
0: so
1: was
0: one,
1: a presenter
0: one of the questions
1: or something, wasn't it, or something.
0: Who presented University Challenge? And everybody went B for Bamber Gascoigne, and we just waited a couple of seconds, and it was between 1993 and 2000 something. Of course, it was J for Jeremy Braxton. So a load of teams wiped out on that. But what a brilliant, brilliant concept.
1: It
0: so well done, E&M.
1: Yeah.
0: So you can catch him every Tuesday, as it says, 3:30 at the Bar Trindad, and he does it over at the Esperanza, over in Alfaquia at 7:30. They are different quizzes. So if you're a real quiz addict, you could go at 3:30 to the Trinidad and then follow him to the Esperanza. It would be a completely different quiz.
1: Absolutely.
0: Every quiz is different. The quiz questions are written by humans, not by AI. So, it's good fun. So if you're looking for something to do on a Tuesday afternoon, go to either the Trinidad or the Esperanza and support E&M and his smartphone quiz.
1: Yeah, absolutely. So in about 10 minutes' time, we're going to start our top 10 rundown of a given year. I'll let Steve do that in case I make any boo-boos. You know what I'm like.
0: It's not going to be a decent year, is it? It's going to be post-2000.
1: Will you just shut your flipping cake hole?
0: Okay. I haven't had any cake.
1: No.
0: I've been good.
1: No, you've been really, really good. You are indeed.
0: Well,
1: so,
0: not diet, just help. Oh, shut up, Michael. Just get on and drink your tea next door.
1: How beautiful. We're going to go to 1987 for this next one. And this actually reached number one in the charts. It is again, You Win Again, Bee Gees.

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6: And you're back with the Top 10 Show. We've swapped chairs. It's me now for the last hour. We've picked a year, or PMP has picked a year for you. It is post-2000. That's all I can say at this point in time. It is post the year 2000. In at number 10 was last week's number 8, where it peaked. It was 7 weeks in the top 10. This is Power by Little Mix. But what was the year?

0: Do you know what? I really like that song, and I went out to make myself a drink, and I turned the volume up, so it's probably blasting away in Michael's ear holes at the moment. But I noticed that when I put all this together,
1: post 2000, everything swells.
0: Yeah, it's ridiculous that some of it had to be super clean, because even some of the clean, I think, had a few, like, it's supposed to be clean and it wasn't. I was like, oh my, I could not believe how, I know I'm a potty mouth, but really?
1: Potty mouth Pam strikes again.
0: Yeah, this was really, really
1: bad. So what year are we playing for you this year? It was after 2000.
0: Yeah, I'd want to just say, because somewhere along here is going to be a reverse song.
1: Don't know which one we're doing.
0: We don't know which one yet.
1: I don't even know any of them.
0: Well, we...
1: Quite frankly.
0: You should do.
1: I know number one. I know... Number one.
0: You knew that one. You knew that one.
1: I didn't know that one.
0: You didn't know that one.
1: I don't know that one. I don't know any of these songs. This is your era of rubbish.
0: No, we've had...
1: garbage.
0: I did not sit down and write all these songs to go in the chart, you know.
1: Year. This is garbage.
0: No, we have to go out, because sometimes we've done a lot earlier stuff, and sometimes I have to go outside the box, because it's, when you're doing it, people seem to know what you always do. So it's easier to guess. So just throw in
1: Madge, you're 1 year out. Well done.
0: Awesome.
1: You are 1 year out, right. But which way?
0: Stop banging your guns.
1: Anyway, I don't know any of these songs.
0: Well, we're going to have to find one.
1: I don't even know any of these artists.
0: Oh, what do you mean you don't know any of these artists? Oh, you have no flipping Scooby-Doo.
1: Scooby-Doo's not in there. If Scooby-Doo would have been in there, I'd have known it.
0: Right, we're going to have a talk on this the next slide.
1: So this one was...
0: Oh, this is a non-mover.
1: Correct.
0: A non-mover. This is...
1: A number?
0: This is nine.
1: Number
0: nine. It was also number nine. That's why I said it was a non-mover.
1: Oh, but this was 11 weeks in the top 10. This is by somebody called Maggie Lindemann. Who the heck is that? But she's a pretty girl, apparently.

0: So can I just say, Steve says on this list he doesn't know any of these artists.
1: You don't know any of them.
0: You don't know this artist that's coming.
1: I know some of the artists. I haven't got a clue what the songs are.
0: Well, maybe you should listen to more modern stuff.
1: Modern music.
0: Get out of the '60s, mate.
1: Modern music.
0: Get out of the '50s. Get out of the '20s.
1: You're cruising.
0: It's my turn now to give you all the lip.
1: Come on, then.
0: What?
1: What's the next song?
0: Okay, the next song is last week's number 7. It's gone down one place to number 8. This is your song by Rita Ora.
1: It was 7 weeks in the top 10, 17 weeks in the top 20, 18 weeks in the top 40. I don't know this song, but here's a bit of Rita Ora for you.
2: I woke up with a fear this morning.
1: Tracy, you are also 1 year out, but which way will it go?

0: Well, there's another song I've not heard before, but that was number 8 by Rita Ora.
1: I like that one.
0: So last week's number 5 is this week's number 7. It has peaked at number 3. It was 8 weeks in the top 10, 11 weeks in the top 20. This is Liam Payne, ex of One Direction. Is that right?
1: Yes, yes.
0: Featuring Quavo. Mm-hmm. I thought he was a crisp. Oh, no, that's Quavo. Quavo, I read that as Quavers. Quavo, not Quavo, Quavo.
1: Do you want my eyes?
0: What?
1: Do you want my eyes?
0: Need some glasses, that's what I need. So, this is your number 7, and this song is called Strip That Down.
1: That's
0: not
1: great.
0: Strip That Down.
1: I can't help it, what? It comes up on there as...

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11: And you're back with the Top 10 Show. It's 20 past the hour. That means in 40 minutes you've got the hit mix coming up with our very own Rob Mack. So where are we going next?
12: We are last week's number 12, up 6 places to number 6. This is...
11: Your maths is good.
12: Oh, shut up. I used to work in the accounts department, you know.
11: I know.
12: There you go, many years ago. Anyway, Sagala and El Air, and this is Came Here for Love.
11: This was a total of 10 weeks in the top 20. So here we go. Do you know this one? We've got two answers for the correct year. What is the year we're playing? I'm going to play you a backward song soon. Top part of the chart this week, this year. Not this week, but the week

0: I want you to reach out. Well, there you go.
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4: 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And 10 o'clock, you've obviously got the England versus Croatia. 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

0: is line dancing for beginners through to mixed levels, and that is every Wednesday. Miraflores, Los Giardas, 7 p.m. is games night, pool, darts and dominoes, and that is every Wednesday.
1: Where have we got to?
0: We've got Anto's Bar.
1: Anto's Bar, Vera, 7 o'clock trivia quiz, €1 person which every Wednesday.
0: Hotel Continental and the Hacker at 7 p.m. is again quiz night every Wednesday.
1: Carrillo Sala in Almanzora at 7:30 tonight is their quiz night, €2 per person.
0: And there's quiz night at Bar Gemini in Almanzora, and again that starts at 7:30 p.m.
1: And if you fancy seeing Steve Jackson, entertainer, you can find him at Bar Los Tres Amigos, which is next to the old D's Dollar Bar down at Vera.
0: Which we were going
1: from 8:30 this evening. So as usual, let people know that you heard it here on Al Maria, and let them know, book a table, support live acts, live music and bars, use it or lose it, as they say.
2: 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Have you got an event you would like to include? 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
0: So going back to our top 10 rundown of this given year, we are now playing...
1: Number five.
0: Yeah, so last week's number four, this week's number five. It is Jonas Blue.
1: Who?
0: Jonas Blue.
1: Oh, I'm just asking for Gavlar, because Gavlar says, I'm with you, Steve. Who are these artists and these song titles? I don't know.
0: Well, I'm sorry. I am not their flipping production manager, and I don't put them in the charts. Shut up. I'm eating my Marmite sandwich.
1: She's eating Marmite sandwiches in front of me.
0: This is my...
1: Marmite is vile.
0: This is my breakfast company.
1: Shall we have a quick vote? Marmite, thumbs up, thumbs down. I'm definite. Thumbs down.
0: Well, obviously, I'm my thumbs up because I'm eating it. So this is Jonas Blue featuring William Singe. And this was, like I say, last week, number four. Down one place to number five.
1: 10 weeks in the top 10, 12 weeks in the top 20.
0: This is Mama.

0: That was Jonas Bluth and Mama. So, Maz, I do like crumpets.
1: Who does?
0: I do like crumpets.
1: Hang on, we're talking about the food.
0: Rude. I do like crumpets, but Mama, it's just wrong on every level. But then again, no. I'm a peanut butter guy.
1: Mm, you are.
0: And you're not.
1: No.
0: So there you go. So Maz likes hot.
1: And our son likes both.
0: Yeah, well, he's just wrong as well. He's just wrong. So it's now time to pick the backward song. It's the only one in the top 10 I know.
1: Oh, he keeps saying that. He keeps saying that.
0: I don't know any of these songs.
1: Well, like, get with it.
0: Get with it. Anyway, who is going to be fastest on the comment section? Who is going to let us know? Oh, and I have to make apology to our good neighbour, Hutch and Leslie. He got the backward song Rio in the first hour, but he sent it me on Facebook Messenger and I didn't have it open.
1: And also on the first reverse song, somebody else, Club Corral, got it right, and he sent it by WhatsApp for some reason. He was about to...
0: Well, I can't odds that. I'm across most of my social platforms, but not all of them.
1: You have a social platform.
0: You'll be my social platform in a minute. Anyway, here we go. First go at the backward song. What was this from this year that we are doing that is post-2000?
2: It's time for the backward song, sponsored by TK Tuning.

0: Club Carell, have you been date drinking? These new songs have me dancing. Either
1: not?
0: That or...
1: Why not?
0: Carmelia stolen his phone.
1: No. No, she's got a ring.
0: I don't believe you're up dancing to these songs. Anyway, let's play a little bit more of that. Let's play a different part of that song. What is our backwards song?

0: Well, there you go. I have no idea what that is. I know what the song is.
1: So we've got another three songs or four songs to play, whichever we're doing, before we can reveal the answer. But private to the DJ, just let us know what you think that is. Oh.
0: Who knows? Oh. I have no idea what that is. Oh, do they?
1: Somebody knows.
0: Right.
1: Although they've got dyslexia.
0: No, just can't spell. So this next one is by Harris, Farrell, Perry and Big Sean.
1: Uh-huh.
0: I'm assuming that's Calvin Harris, Farrell Williams. Don't know who Perry is. Don't know Big Sean.
1: Katy Perry, is it?
0: So this was last week, number six.
1: Somebody please help me.
0: Four weeks. Yeah, you're beyond help.
1: See, look, we've got two correct answers already.
0: Oh, dear.
1: Ah, wrong artist, Maz.
0: No, it is the right artist. He's in there as well.
1: Are you sure?
0: Yeah.
1: Okay.
0: Yeah.
1: Okay.
0: So well done. Well done, Alexander Hare.
1: Yeah.
0: Well done, Paul Mitchell. You're all in. Anyway, this is number four. This is Calvin Harris and Feels. Apparently, it's a clean version because everything has to be a clean version this year.
1: Yeah.

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1: And you're back with
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2: Indeed, indeed. Yeah. So we're going to have another go at playing the reverse song. We've had some correct answers, indeed, haven't we?
1: Yeah.
2: We have indeed. So we're going to do it again for people that still want to play along.
1: Okie dokie.
0: This is Al Maria.
3: Al Maria.
0: It's time for the reverse song. It's a

0: What is that number one from the year we're playing? And do you know what the year is other than Maz and Tracy Fowler? Got the year.
1: Nobody will tell them what the year is.
0: Go on then.
1: It was 2017. Not telling you what month, though.
0: There you go. So number three in the charts of this week of fantastic music was last week's number three, Non-Mover, stayed at number three, 13 weeks in the top 10, 19 weeks in the top 20. This is French Montana featuring Sway Lee and
1: Unforgettable.

0: There you go. That was this week's number three. Number two, another non-mover. Last week's number two, this week's number two. 4 weeks in the top 10, 10 weeks in the top 20 is DJ Khaled, American DJ and rapper. And this is Wild Thoughts featuring Rihanna. Should we do our backwards song one more time before we go into that?
1: Yeah, one more time.
2: It's time for the backwards song, sponsored by TK Tuning.
3: I wish.

So there you go. We'll give you the answer after this one. Number two, DJ Khaled featuring Rihanna and Wild Thoughts.

0: The best thing about that song
1: was the ending.
0: Was the Santana all the way through it?
1: Okay. Well, there you go. There's some
0: positive Carlos Santana in there. So, last play at our backwards song, just in case anybody hasn't got it right yet. Here we go.
2: I wish

0: There you go. That was our backwards song. So here we go. Last set of ads. Then we'll come back and we'll play you it, give you the rundown of the top 10.
1: Hey there, it's David Wright here. Just a quick reminder to join me live every Friday at 4 p.m. I'll be sharing expert tips and advice on living and working in Spain. 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
0: So here is our Top 10 for the week of the
11: July
0: 14th of July 2017. 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
1: Last week's number 9, Non-Woover, still at number 9, Pretty Girl by Maggie Lindemann.
0: Last week's number 7, down one place to number 8, it is Rita Ora with Your Song.
1: And last week's number 5, also down to number 7, Strip That Down by Liam Payne featuring Quavers.
0: Last week's number 12, up 6 places to number 6, it's Sagala and El Air with Came Here for Love.
1: That's right, pop pickers. Last week's number 4, down to number 5, is Jonas Blue featuring William Singh and Mama.
0: Last week's number 6, up 2 places to number 4, it was Harris, Farrell, Perry and Big Sean with Fields.
1: And last week's number 3, Non-Mover, staying at number 3, was French Montana featuring Sway Lee with Unforgettable.
0: And then at number 2 at Non-Mover, we had DJ Khaled with featuring Rihanna and Killer, and that was Wild Thoughts.
1: So this week's number 1, last week's number 1, 10 weeks in the top 10. Total.
0: What are you doing?
1: I don't know.
0: There you go.
1: A total of 19 weeks in the top 20, 30 weeks nearly in the top 40. It was our backwards song. Well done to everybody who got it right. Who got it right?
0: It was Rachel and Angus, Robbie, CatDog, Tracy, Alexander Hare, Maz, and in first was Paul. So well done, everyone.
1: Mitchell.
0: And well done to, and a very good afternoon to Alexander Hare and Rachel for joining us on the backwards
1: and
0: song.
1: Robster. And it was?
0: And it was Despacito.
1: Louis Fonsi.
0: Yeah, and Fonzie. As well. Fonzie,
1: Yankee Daddy, and of course, Justin Bieber. Weirdo Bieber. We will see you next week. What do you mean, no, we won't?
0: We're going to see him on Saturday. Doesn't the new week start on a Sunday?
1: Oh, okay. I meant the top 10 show will be next week.
0: Okay.
1: You splitting hairs. You always don't get the last word, you know.

0: So I hope you enjoyed the show today. We will see you on Saturday for brunch and banter. Stay tuned to the radio show, because up next is the Hit Mix Chart Show with Rob Mack. The time is right. Have a good afternoon and evening, whatever you're doing this afternoon.
1: And me, bye.

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1: 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So don't go anywhere.

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1: Well, there we go. Thanks for tuning in. But that is all from me for tonight's Hit Mix. Just a few more songs to play. And I'll be back tomorrow night at 5. Stick around. More great shows on the way. See you tomorrow.

0: I'm Travis, ready for another 2 hours of absolute bangers, 90s and noughties throwbacks. Let's just chuck them on, let's feel good, let's get it going.
1: 90s and noughties throwbacks, Travis Mitchell in the mix.
0: Incredible throwback reworks, Natasha Bedingfield, these words. We do Hot in Here,

Hello, hello, right. Can you do me a huge favour? Do you know where your radio volume is just right now? Just touch it up a little bit. Just a little bit more. Smidge more. That'd be great. Hello, I'm Travis, Al Maria Radio. This is the 90s and noughties throwbacks, and they are all in the mix. Can you tell? Some absolute bangers so far. Natasha Bedingfield's Zillionaire Remix, These Words, Pickle, Usher, Hot In Here, Rihanna's Umbrella. It's all about the throwbacks, and thank you so much for getting in touch. Live chat is open as always. It's almariaradio.live. You've got me, Travis, for the next couple of hours, keeping these mahoosive tunes coming. So if you wouldn't mind just turning up your radio just ever so slightly, that would be awesome. Rune 5, Colin J remix of Sugar to play some Majestic. After Medusa and Good Boys, his piece of your hearts on Al Maria Radio.

and the show have been absolutely amazing. I know it could go downhill from now, but they are good, like really good. If I had to give it a rating out of 10, 7.5. Majestic, Double Trouble, Rebel MC, and Street Tough, Maroon 5, Sugar, with Colin J. River on the old remix. Just like chucking in my own sound effects. Thank you so much for switching your radio on today. I'm Travis. Hello. If you're listening in the UK or Spain, we're all just one big family. Thank you. We're in the mix for the next couple of hours, bringing you some amazing old school tunes like Joe Stone and The Party, and this as well. Do you love some Katy Perry? Got to chuck in some pop now and again, haven't we? His Firework.

Radio. This is the 90s and noughties throwbacks on the mix. I'm Travis. I am sweating. I am feeling a little bit, you know. Jax Jones, you like to smash up with Moose Tea? You don't know I'm horny. I'm not going to say anything else. Joe Stone and the Party, Katy Perry's Firework here on Almeria Radio. Back in a few moments with Duke Jermont, Need You 100%. And we'll do that amazing tune, Love On Me from Galantis. Stay right there. Be back in 2 minutes. 90s, 90s.

almariaradio.live. If you want to get in touch today, give us a mahoose of shout-outs to Michelle, Elizabeth, James, Holly, Michael, CatDog and Robbie, of course. Is that they pay the wages, don't they? They pay the big bills. How have they managed to rope me in every Wednesday here on Almeria Radio? Almeria Gold at the weekend too. And before that, Galantis and Love On Me. Thank you for picking Almeria Radio. If you want to get in touch in that old live chat room, it's almariaradio.live. I'm Travis. I've got 2 hours of the biggest tunes all in the mix and keeping them coming. If you love your disco house remixes, don't go anywhere. We'll play them after David Guetta, Family Affair. This is

started and we had someone's knocking at your door, someone's ringing the bell. The equivalent of that in 2026 is the new AJ Bell advert, if you're listening in the UK, about SIPs, pensions, stocks and shares. I don't know what that is. It just sounds like boring adult stuff. Well, this is in the advert at the moment. Ring the bell. And that is Disco Girls and the club remix of that. Mahoosive. Love it. I'm Travis. This is the 90s and noughties throwbacks. So before the days of cash ISAs, SIPs, pensions, all the boring stuff. I'm not having any of that on today's show. It's all about these big tunes. Diana Ross and I'm coming out. Barry Harris remix playing before that and keeping the big tunes coming as we do another round of tunes all in the mix. Black Eyed Peas, My Humps to Come, and the Bucketheads and the Bomb will sound absolutely amazing. Turn it up.

hello to Alex and Daz on the chat. If you want to get in touch today, it's almariaradio.live. Really appreciate it. 10 out of 10 tunes are just on fire today. And there is four back-to-back, all in the mix with the Bucketheads, the Bomb, Black Eyed Peas, and Rude Boy and Genie in a Bottle. Ray Ray, is it Ray Ray? And Christina Aguilera. I'm Travis. We still got another hour of today's show. So hour one is completely boxed off. I'm going to be back in just a few minutes, keeping those amazing tunes coming, doing American Boy, Estelle, and Kanye West, which is, he's not painted a very good picture in the news at the moment. But American Boy is a quality tune. We'll get it on soon. Nice little Free Jack remix of that and Flo Rida's Right Round. Keep it on Maria Radio. I'll be back in 2 minutes. Who's ready then for round number two? Let's get hour two underway and kickstart in 30 minutes of commercial free music. Always great. 90s and Nazis throwbacks. Travis Mitchell. Hello, that is me. I'm going to play some Estelle, Kanye West, a Free Jack remix to kick off hour number two. Here is a

Hour number two is in full flow. Sean Kingston, Sleep All Day and Party All Night always reminds me of the Inbetweeners movie. We also did some Right Round, Flo Rida, Estelle and Kanye West, and American Boy. Womack and Womack Teardrops to play soon as we get on these amazing 90s and noughties club classics and throwbacks. I'm here every single week for 2 hours, all in the mix, and kickstarting every single hour and 30 minutes commercial free, which is great. Like, it's sometimes good to have some adverts because that pays the electric bill, but I can keep all these amazing tunes coming. I've twisted Rob Mack and Cat Dog's arm just to get these 30 minutes commercial free every hour. It's just amazing. I've also got Snap and Rhythm as a Dancer. We're not forgetting the old school today. And another one that is just early noughties vibes all over this. I think this was on my very first iPod. Shapeshifters and Lola's theme.

Hello to John Lowe on the old WhatsApp. Thank you so much for messaging me. I would have given out my mobile number, but some of you lot are weirdos. John Lilly as well. Hello to Ethan and Robert Gregory. Thank you for picking Al Maria Radio and the 90s and noughties throwbacks just there. Some absolute bangers doing them back-to-back. Snap, Rhythm is a Dancer, Womack and Womack and Teardrops. And Stand By, another three in the mix, doing Whitney's Million Dollar Bill. And this from Smash Mouth. He's All-Star Al Maria Radio on the 90s and noughties throwbacks.

It's all about the big tunes, 90s and noughties bangers in the mix. Wheels doing a rework of Whitney Houston's Million Dollar Bill. And I can't believe before that I played Smash Mouth All-Star on the radio. Hello, I'm Travis. This is Al Maria Radio. If you want to get in touch tonight, it's almariaradio.live, not .live.co.uk.com. Yeah, I know it's very fancy. 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Can we not get almaria.radio? Is that a thing? That's definitely a rubbish job. 100% a rubbish job. Right, you ready for the last 30 minutes of the show? I know it's sad times, but the tunes are going to be absolutely amazing. Going to hear like Sophie Ellis Spector. And next, we'll do the Vega Brothers and Whoomp. There it is.

Lullaby, it's the Alpha Love remix. You want to add that to your list. And Rubber Disco remix of Sophia Lispector's Murder on the Dance Floor and Vega Brothers and Whoomp. There it is. I'm Travis. This is Al Maria Radio and we are doing the 90s and noughties bangers. Are you ready for another one? Room 5, Oliver Cheatham and It's Mate Love. Mike Still on the old mashup of this. And West End and Sybil, The Love I Lost. Oh, amazing 90s club classic. And Sister Sledge all to come.

Lost in Music. We're doing 30 minutes commercial free music on the radio. Before all that, we did West End and Sybil, The Love I Lost, Rune 5 and Make Love, Oliver Cheatham. Here on Al Maria Radio, and I've only got two more songs before we wrap things up. But once again, thank you so much for your company. Thank you for all your lovely messages, like Adrian, Kevin, Dean, Dave, Jake as well, that's listening. If you want to get in touch, almariaradio.live. You can leave a comment on the old Facebook page, any social media, you can find us over there. That'd be awesome. So, right, last couple of songs I've got lined up for you. Pitbull, Time of Our Life's a great end of the show tune after Casey and the Sunshine Bands.

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0: Call me back when you get this, okay? I love you and I miss you so much. Okay, bye.
1: More of the biggest hits.

this is Paul Baker kicking things off for midweek, the 17th of June. It's Wednesday. On the way, Barbara Dixon, Boomtown Rats and the Bluebells, but we'll kick things off with Adamski featuring Seal on vocals, his killer.

Well, we've made it to midweek. It's the 17th of June. It's Wednesday. Barry Manilow celebrates his 83rd birthday today. Singer Paul Young is celebrating his 70th. Tennis legend Venus Williams, 46 today. Jodie Whittaker, former Doctor Who actress, is 44. Greg Kinnear, you'll know him from As Good As It Gets and Little Miss Sunshine, 63 years old today. Lee Ryan of Blue is 43. And who else have we got? Musician Rory Williams in Doctor Who. Arthur Darville, he's in Broadchurch as well, 44 years old today. It's World Day to Combat Desertification and Drought today. It's a United Nations Day. It's Apple Strudel Day. It's Global Bin Man Day. It's Eat Your Vegetables Day. Mascot Day. It's also Cherry Tart Day, marking the peak of the early summer cherry harvest with a celebration of crisp pastry and glossy fillings. It's Clean Your Desk Day today as well. Clean Your Desk. Also today, we're going to be answering the conversation starter I gave you at the end of yesterday's show. What is the most petty reason you've ever completely lost interest in a potential romantic partner or friend? Quite a deep question. Your answers are next. Call back.

She wants to play with the toys a while. And school's out early, and soon we'll be learning. And the lesson today is how to die.

Now, at the end of yesterday's show, I gave you the conversation starter. What is the most petty reason you've ever completely lost interest in a potential romantic partner or friend? Ryan went on a first date with someone who used their phone's flashlight to read the menu in a slightly dim restaurant. Put him off. Didn't speak to her again. Sophie stopped speaking to a bloke because he ended every single text message with a full stop, even short ones like okay. Made him sound like a Victorian headmaster. Okay, Thomas once ended a friendship because a guy clapped when the plane landed at Gatwick. Megan lost all interest in a guy when she saw him try to high-five a bartender who was clearly just trying to hand him a pint of lager. And Jack went on a date with a girl who pronounced the word espresso with an X. Knew right away, there and then, that he could never recover that and never ever share a breakfast table together. Thank you for those. More in the next hour. The Brainbusters on the way soon, though.

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9: On the way next, it's a midweek brainbuster question for you. Also on the way, Bob Marley, Blur, The Buzzcocks and Brandy and Monica. Here's Bazza first, Bermuda Triangle, Barry Manilow, that is.

Right, it's Brainbuster time, your midweek Brainbuster. According to a supermarket survey, what is the number one item that shoppers pick up with the absolute best intentions on a health kick, only to throw it away entirely untouched a week later? Been guilty of this myself. According to a supermarket survey, what is the number one item shoppers pick up with the absolute best intentions on a health kick, only to throw it away entirely untouched a week later? Your answer is coming up next, and I'm pretty sure it's going to be the same as mine.

0: Right, let's answer your brain buster for Wednesday. According to a supermarket survey, what is the number one item shoppers pick up with the best intentions on a health kick, only to throw it away entirely untouched a week later? The answer is clearly a fresh bag of salad, or any salad of any variety, untouched a week later in the bin. Bye-bye.
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0: On the way in the next hour of your show for Wednesday, dramas of the supermarket big shop and signs you entered a traditional sweet shop. It's on the way in the next hour. Let's have some facts of the day for you. Did you know Barry Manilow didn't write the hit Mandy? It was originally a rock track called Brandy, written by Scott English and Richard Kerr, with Manilow slowed it down. He slowed it down into the massive power ballad that we know and love. Before his solo music career took off in the 80s, Paul Young was a lead singer with a short-lived British street pop group called the Q-Tips. The traditional dough of an authentic Austrian apple strudel is so elastic because bakers knead it repeatedly against the table to develop the gluten, then let it rear under a warm, overturned ceramic bowl. And the record for the longest-serving sports mascot goes to a minor league baseball character, but the internal temperature inside those giant plush foam suits can easily top 40 degrees Celsius on a warm summer afternoon. Surely that's like being in an oven, isn't it? You can only be in there like 10 minutes at a time, surely. Those are your facts of the day. On This Day in History is on the way in around about 10 minutes.
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I'll sort the music. 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